0: Vegas 32.
1: Go ahead.
0: When you clear, meet me at this parking lot across the street.
1: Good morning.

0: 172, I have a trespassing 203 Venus Road, across from Solar Circle. Callers advising that a male subject and a female subject by the name of Josh Baker and Bethany Hollenhead are in a gold Honda Pilot and are refusing to leave their property.
1: Hold it up.
0: Proceed.
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0: 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It's valid, negative, stolen, insurance confirmed.
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1: Suspicious activity. 3676 New River Highway, across from Dutch Lane. Callers advising that one of the neighbors has thrown an explosive in his yard. Says this is an ongoing issue and does have video of this.

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1: Yeah.
0: 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Check okay. We'll be en route with 53.

0: 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Go in.
1: 60 area around Golden Girls, 2100 block North Seavers. Caller states there was a bag of garbage in the roadway. She did hit it. 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Again, she said it's in front of Golden Girls. Should be 2211, be 2200 block.
0: Copy.

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2: 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It's out of the roadway on the shoulder.
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1: QS. Be en route to 411 Park Avenue. It's going to be North Clinton Baptist Church. Caller from across the street says there is a white male with a black shirt trying to get in the church. Said currently, before we hung up, that he was sitting on the porch screaming and was dropped off by a black male. Again, it's going to be 411 Park Avenue, North Clinton Baptist Church.
2: 60, I'm up.
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2: Yeah, go with.
1: Joshua Hale of Oak Ridge is negative locals in NCIC. The trespass notice we have on file is for all of the housing authority that's right across the street.

Are you there to get 32?

0: 170, are you clear for information?
1: Careful.
0: Jesus Reyes, date of birth 6/2/1994. The show in no DL out of all 50 states, negative locals. However, in the NCIC, he is showing that he is wanted for through ICE. If he is height of 4'11", 150, black hair, brown eyes. To give him a call and see if.
1: Well, thank you.

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1: Yeah.
0: We took her out to 60, I'm almost 60.

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2: 31, he checked okay. His brother-in-law is coming to Eagle Bend to pick him up. Pretty safe.
1: One 172. I'll be off 172.

0: 160.
1: Sir, suspicious person, Oak Ridge Highway at Old Tacora Hills Road. Male subject on a bicycle with a backpack in the middle of the roadway. No lights on the bicycle, headed towards Oak Ridge. This is right past the Midway Baptist Church.
0: Yeah.

0: is in third. Dispatch stands in third.
1: This is Free, go ahead.
0: That female is requesting you all to come back in a hurry.
1: Copy that. We've actually cleared that college recently that we've got back over here at 301. We'll ease back over that way. So, Sheriff, you go ahead and get another fire unit to respond to them.
0: We're safe.
1: Engine 2 to Engine 3, do you need us to respond?
2: Yes, we need you to respond to us, please.

0: 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All units, prepare to copy Bolo. Road rage incident. By now, they're the 3400 block of North Severs. All units, be on the lookout for a maroon 2002 Ford F-250. Registration provided is 595 Bravo Romeo Hotel Pampa. 595 Bravo Romeo Hotel Pampa. Caller states they have been road raging, riding against another vehicle, cutting them off, swerving in and out of traffic. That registration comes back to a Jarrell Davis.
1: Sir, just be advised, Gilberto Reyes, Chamber 316, 2002.
2: 31, eastbound or westbound?
1: Gonna have no BLL out of
0: interstate.
1: All 50 states, and he's negative local in Tennessee.
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5: 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The other medical will be tied up with a different patient. Just go ahead and get back to the EMS star location.
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0: 31 in regards to that. They said he pulled into Speedway and just now pulled back out, still headed eastbound.
1: Copy. Was he road raging with your caller or someone else?
0: With someone else and the caller.
1: Copy. I'm in the 1600 block now, trying to make it back up that way.
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1: Good.
0: Good. 32, yeah, Jones definitely is going to be valid. He's negative local. Has an NCIC hit. However, it's going to be out of Ohio.
1: Oh,
0: in-state pickup only out of Ohio.
2: Yeah,
1: I've checked east and west down in that general area.
3: 30, I count.
1: All the way to city limits. No contact. I'm showing you service.
2: Yeah. 210, off duty.
0: 3-6.

0: attempting to export.
1: Go ahead, 31.
0: 2, Papa Delta, 3274. Delta, 3274.
1: Coast back on a blue 2007 Toyota Yaris to a cashier, Joe Curtis of Andersonville. No stolen record, and it expires February of 27th.
0: Copy. Show me clear. I've come all the way to city limits at Joe Owens and the boulevard. Don't contact that vehicle.
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0: 153 Traverse South. We will be laying at Oliver Springs Highway, be out of Tennessee, Bravo, Foxtrot, Lima, 4154. Should be a black Ford Explorer.
1: 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Insurance confirmed to NSR.

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0: 32, Daquan Soles is going to be suspended. 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
2: 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Yes, sir.

0: soon. It's going to be 1-5-2-8-6-0-8-0-3. 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

0: 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I am not sure what you want to do about this situation.
1: I'll give you a call in a second.
0: Is

0: be back in service. 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

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Okay.

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1: Go ahead.
0: 9 Alpha India, 575.
1: Alpha India 575 out of 10, so your turn's non file, negative stolen.
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0: that comes back on a black 1979 Pontiac to a James Farmer, Llewellyn Hollow Lane, valid, negative, full, and insurance confirmed.
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0: 153.
1: I have an EDP mental person. It's in reference to 325 Woodlands Hills Road off of Oak Ridge Highway. Claims advising her boyfriend, James Matthews Cliff Jr., who goes by Matt, has schizophrenia and was in a manic episode when he walked off about 2 to 3 hours ago. He was last seen in a black raincoat, black pants, and carrying a black backpack. To the complainant's knowledge, he does not carry weapons. You will need to make contact with the complainant via phone due to her not wanting deputies at the residence due to her elderly mother with Alzheimer's.

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1: 53,
0: guys. If you want to make contact by phone, we'll check the area, see if we see anybody walking.
1: Copy.
2: Dispatch copies. The complaint advised he'd probably head to Oak Ridge. He's unsure where in Oak Ridge.

0: What did he say here? 177.
1: Go ahead.
0: According to the complainant, he said he was going to the Clinch River when he left. Mountain check around there.
1: Copy.

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0: 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As you do.
1: Go ahead.
0: 068-079-985. Tommy James, passenger to them. Date of birth 11-8-1971.
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1: I'm going to be Tennessee Tag 149, Bravo, Juliet, Foxtrot, Bravo, 149, Bravo, Juliet.

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0: that one comes back to a silver 2004 Ford Mustang to an Alan Murray of Clinton. No stolen records, saw expiration 3/31/27. Go ahead with the next one.
1: Never mind, disregard. They're employed here.
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0: 32, check around the 500 block of Blockhouse Valley Road. Caller's advising there's a male and a female currently walking in the middle of the road. He's advising they're walking towards Highway Drive. Last seen around the 500 block of Blockhouse.

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0: 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Apparently, it's going to be audible.
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0: 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It's going to be United Grocery Outlet again. They're advising this time it's showing a tamper alarm.
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0: 31, traffic stop, 2200 block, North Severs. It's going to be Tennessee Tag, Bravo Victor Kilo 6363. 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